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1: Michelin. Dear consumer, this is me, and I work for Michelin. Worldwide franchise, India to Michigan. And I'm here to tell you what I have to offer. Light truck passenger, tires, they're awesome. Super, wonderful, excellent, amazing. Number one rule, though, we're all about safety. When I go in transit, I'm safe there.
0: Prashna Vichar, Ujalo, Radio Network.
1: Michelin, Michelin, Michelin, Michelin. Dear consumer, this is...